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1: Hey yo, listen. Now let me tell you why you gotta join us tonight. You're such a bore fest. Now listen.

Hey, yo, listen. 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It's such a bull fest. Now, listen. I'm about to take you to this place that you most probably gonna forget about tomorrow. But the grass is green and we are gritty. Hey, why the fuck not?

0: 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All the girls want backstage passes, lipstick shaking asses. All the girls want backstage passes.
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1: Go back to bed, America. Your government is in control again. Here, watch this. Shut up.

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This is what KLF is about. Also known as the Just the Top Ancients of Moon. Forevermore.

face when you came my way. I don't play, you will never ever find another like me. Yeah, you should know you made my day, and I lost my words when you came my way. I don't play, you will never ever find another like me. Yeah, you should know you made my day, and I lost my words when you came my way. Will you check?

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good afternoon, this is an official civil defense follow posted signs and official directions to reach the shelter quickly and safely. Once inside the shelter, await further instructions from authorized personalized.

Unidentified flying objects have been sighted over multiple major cities. Alien entities have been reported on the ground. Stay indoors and avoid contact with these beings.

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2: 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UMF Radio is coming at you for the next 2 hours. Me, your host, Andy Pate. And tonight, you're going to be front and center at Ultra Music Festival in Miami. Check it out. Coming up in the second hour, we've got more Kismet. But up first, we're going to relive Canna Bliss and her live recorded set from Ultra back in 2023. Let's get into it. This is Canna Bliss coming at you here on UMF Radio.
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5: We all grew up going to Ultra, and it's all a pleasure to play here on the stage for you. And we're always going to keep on going. This is what we live for. This is Ultra Miami, and we're going to party all weekend.

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Yo, listen, you hear that? Killers in the jungle. Killers in the jungle. Killers in the jungle. Yo, listen, you hear that? Killers in the jungle. Killers in the jungle. Killers in the jungle.

Yo, the warrior get wicked, we hit them for six like cricket. I saw we say strong like spinach, we won the village, the hierarchy are never winning. Black man ting where we sinning, eagle are quite with some stone show flinging. New blood pool for your swimming, medea for the pounds in shillings. That's pot for the winner, no apologies when I look my dinner. Fully gassed like a beginner, black mat, black leather boots, but I'm the best fruits. Dress code of a gunslinger, old school killer, pull up in a black top bimmer. Tell some bomber wall simmer, with my inner chinchilla. Ready if you got squeeze pun trigger, holler at your best grave digger. We have to get busy on the front line, so we make works run. Dog them there till work's done. Elbow grease pan and mash works. Yeah, that's how we get the work done. Busy on the front line, so we make works run. Dog them there till work's done. Elbow grease pan and mash works. Yeah, that's how we get the work done.

Yo, do it and done. We don't do it and wait. We regulate for a lump sum. Don't get in our way. Man, I mash works every day. Do it and done. We don't do it and wait. We regulate for a lump sum. Don't get in our way. Man, I mash works every day.

Cannibalus, recorded live at Ultra Music Festival, throwing it back to 2023, actually, revisiting

some cases outdone nature. Using as his guns cyclotrons and other accelerators, and employing hydrogen and helium nuclei, he has made stable matter unstable.

0: 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Is it John Digweed? 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
1: Hi, it's John Digweed. Welcome to this week's Transitions. I hope you're well. On the first part of this week's show, as it is release day, got a little mini mix just to give you a little flavour of what is on the new Live at Twilio album. So, featuring some tracks from CDs 2 and 3. This will get me in the mood for this album, which is out today. Thanks to everyone who's supported this project, bought the deluxe box sets and vinyl packaging. Means a lot to me and everyone involved that, you know, what we put out, people are really still interested in getting hold of physical copies and stuff like that. 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
1: Giving you a little flavour of the new Live at Twilio album on this week's Transitions show. First part of the hour dedicated to that, and I hope you enjoyed some of the tracks I chose on that magical night back in March when I got a chance to revisit 530 West 27th Street. Such a magical room and such an incredible night. Danny Tenaglia's birthday weekend. I played from the first record, so I started off nice and ambient, really set the mood. I got to play 5 hours. That whole 5 hours pretty much is included on that Live at Twilio CD.

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last 60 minutes, you've been listening to myself, John Digweed, with a mini mix recorded at Twyla back in March. And people travelled from all over the world for this night, and it was pretty incredible. So, hope everyone that went to that night gets a chance to relive what went on during my set on that night. And hope you guys are going to enjoy it as much as I did playing on the night. As I said earlier on, it's available. 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So if you do want the full continuous mix, head to the Bedrock Bandcamp page for that. Going to take a quick break now, and we head into this week's guest mix.

Welcome back to Transitions. Another first-time guest on the show this week, and this time it's from Talal. London-based DJ producer, released on labels such as Spectrum, Bluefield, Renaissance, and many, many more. Currently has a new release on Black Rose with his 130 EP. Featured his music on my sets here on Transitions in the past, and he's a growing prolific producer. Almost all of the tracks in the next 60 minutes are all his own productions or remixes. So let's get into the mix. First time on Transitions.

0: The last 60 minutes, you've been listening to Talal in the mix, London-based DJ and producer. Don't forget to check out his new EP, 130, which is out on Black Press. That's all we've got time for on this week's show. Just a reminder that Live at Twilio is out today, and hopefully that's on your playlist or on your CD player or on your decks this weekend, giving it some love. 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Have yourself a great weekend.
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